Such a good time. Shame on you, you're a disgrace to everyone. Shame on you, you're having too much fun. You're having too much fun. You're having too much fun. You're having too much fun. You're having too much fun.

Now it gives me great pleasure to introduce on the guitar and singing his ass off, Mr. Joe fucking Perry.

Now, guys, this year is the 25th anniversary of the death of John Lennon. And Amnesty International have put together a compilation of cover versions that bands have done of John Lennon songs. And we've done one of those songs, and we're going to play it for you tonight. This is going to be the first time we've ever played this song in front of a crowd. So you'll excuse us if we make a few little mistakes. Right? Okay, let's try it out. This is Instant Karma.